0: Well, I know it doesn't feel like it, food prices being what they are, but there are some things in your pantry and refrigerator that are getting cheaper. The Economic Research Service, that's part of the Department of Agriculture, is out with its regular livestock, dairy, and poultry outlook. And it says there's some solace to be found in the dairy aisle. Marketplace's Caitlin Tan has more.
1: Ben Lane says he's always thinking about dairy. He's an analyst for Terrain Ag, and he has a conference tomorrow.
2: It's a dairy nerd fest.
1: And for the dairy nerds, lower cheese and butter prices are not surprising.
2: But when I hear people in the grocery store talking about butter being reasonably priced, I think that's it's a good sign to me that it's reaching the consumer.
1: Prices always come down to supply and demand, but in this case, it's more on the supply side. That's according to Kara Murphy with High Ground Dairy.
3: It's just we have so much. We just have too much.

best way to remember your dreams, or develop a sense of how to remember your dreams, is to consider that typically when we get up from a dream and we remember it well, we got details, we tell a friend or something, or maybe a psychiatrist, depending on who you are. Say, wow, I had this dream where I was purple. My skin was purple. No one else was purple. It was me. Instead of driving a Fiat, I drove like a Honda Accord. And so I knew I was dreaming. It's only when we wake up out of a dream, we consider, oh, well, that may be the mean. What does that mean? What does it mean? What does it mean? Right? But we don't do that with our waking life. How come? Like, if you were to wake up right now, oh, wow, I had this dream. I was at the, I guess CCA, or, no, it was the CCA. It was in, like, a downstairs space, and, there was this weird three-day, music festival going on, and, there was like TVs and all over the place and a screen and people were getting tattoos and like, whoa. What does that mean? Why do you have to wait for it to be a dream? And why? What does it mean? We take our dream life so seriously, and this one not seriously enough. Oh, I don't mean serious. I'm sorry.

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0: 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Looking back at the weird. Looking back at the weird. Looking back at the weird. Looking back at the weird. Looking back at the weird. Looking back at the weird. Looking back at the weird. Looking back at the weird. The weird. The weird. Looking back at the weird. Looking back at the weird.
1: Never was. Nostalgic fantasies are the mouse's old joke. That was Tollum with Go Do Be. We have reached the end of the second hour of Studio 505. Carlos, it has been a pleasure to have you in the studio and learn more about you, your work, your archive, and High Mayhem. So congratulations on 25 years of High Mayhem. 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That is the big room at Fusion in Albuquerque, where he will be performing with the Folding Space Conduction Ensemble. And you can see a solo performance by Carlos Santisteban on September 30th at the Guild Cinema right here in Albuquerque. Carlos, thank you so much for being here.
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Ronnie and I used our instruments to cry. So when I look into the sky, true friends will never die. We may have wished upon a star,

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Johnny and I used our instruments to cry. 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

0: being polluted with massive amounts of disinformation, especially through social media, much of it by bad actors who have weaponized social media and are using AI to help make disinformation, as one colleague of mine put it, go infinite. The infinite disinformation, where our environment is so permeated with disinformation that there's no hope of pushing back on it and correcting the record. That's what keeps me up at night. What allows me to sleep is the fact that I have a daughter who's a student here at Penn who's studying AI herself. She's doing AI research. And there is a generation, a young generation of really smart kids who understand the crises we face, including the threat of misaligned AI, and are working hard to try to avert the catastrophes that could lie in store if we make all the wrong choices. And so I guess, put more simply, it's the younger generation. They're what put my mind at ease and allow me to sleep.
1: Michael Mann is the Presidential Distinguished Professor of Earth and Environmental Science and directs the Penn Center for Science, Sustainability, and the Media. Thank you so much for taking time with us today.
0: Thank you, Steve. Always a pleasure, my friend.
1: And if you want to know more about Professor Mann's concerns and experiences, his new book is called Science Under Siege.

0: Major tech companies are among growing voices urging caution about the rapid rise in artificial intelligence. Once a subject exclusively for science fiction, the threat of AI outpacing the ability of humans to control it is now seriously discussed by many leading experts. We'll find out ways tribes and others are working to get ahead of the increasing risk on the next Native America Calling.
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I'm Sean Spruce, and today we're talking about Native Americans gaining greater control of their own stories in the media. 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